0: As we celebrate Memorial Day today, we take the time to pause and remember all of those who have laid down their lives and to give thanks to God for everything that we've been given. 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
2: You know you're officially an adult when a new blender feels genuinely exciting. This weekend, I became the proud owner of a brand new Ninja blender, and I am not exaggerating when I say I was pumped about it. 10-year-old me would have wanted the latest new electronic gadget. 30-year-old me is over here admiring smoothie settings and blade power. But honestly, I've been trying to do a better job getting enough protein in and eating good, and lately, I've been on a big smoothie kick. Usually, I'm grabbing one on the go somewhere, but that has started to add up money-wise, so now I'm making them at home, and suddenly, I feel like I have my life together for approximately 7 minutes each morning. There is something kind of funny about how the little things change as you grow up. Your version of joy kind of just starts looking a little different.
0: 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Slowly, faithfully, He turns your story into something better, something more beautiful than you ever imagined. 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They're reminders that God is faithful and He's still at work, and that your story matters. 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
2: I have always loved the Kentucky Derby, but this year felt a little different. Golden Tempo came from dead last all the way to first in the final moments of the race. His jockey, Jose Ortiz, shared before the race, "I can do all things through Christ who strengthens me." And if you look closely, even the horse, the blaze marking on his forehead is in the shape of a cross. Let me tell you, it felt like a God wink. In Matthew chapter 20, verse 16, it says, "So the last will be first, and the first will be last." And maybe that's a great reminder for today, because maybe I've been feeling behind or overlooked or like I'm running but not gaining any ground. And I'm reminded that God's not finished with my story. He has a way of taking what looks like last place and turning it into something victorious. Nothing is impossible with him. And sometimes he'll even use a horse race to remind me.
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1: When do we stop cheering for people who give their best? My son, Eli, plays baseball, and he's only 8. The group that he plays in, the coach pitches.
2: Right.
1: And kids don't always get hits. It's baseball. But what I love is that when one of the littles strikes out, as they're walking back to the dugout, you hear people on our team cheering.
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1: 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Hey, good try. You'll get them next time.
2: Yep.
1: I love that. And I just was like, why don't we do this as they get a little older? Like, what level do they get to when you start just being mad at them because they struck out? At least they were up there trying, right?
2: Right.
1: But I was thinking about all this, and then Eli actually got the game ball. And he was so excited. He was like cheering, jumping up and down. I got the game. He had to sign the ball last night. It was great. Awesome. I love it. But I'm like, I hope you never lose that enthusiasm. And I hope we never take that enthusiasm away. Just because you maybe don't always get the hit that you wanted to get.
2: Right.
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2: One thing that I've noticed about the little kiddos, they have this incredible ability to find treasure in places the rest of us stopped paying attention to. Whether that's a dandelion growing through the grass, a smooth little rock, a stick that's kind of shaped like a heart, a bird feather sitting on the sidewalk, tiny little fists holding onto something completely random, just like they've discovered gold. And when they hand it to you with that huge smile on their face, it's never just a flower or just a rock to them. That thing mattered enough that they picked it up, carried it around, and decided you were important enough to give it to. Maybe that's the part of what Jesus meant when he talked about having childlike faith. The kind that still notices beauty, still slows down, still finds joy in little things, still believes ordinary moments can hold something special.
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0: Every life tells a story, and maybe your story has a few chapters you wish you could skip. 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Slowly, faithfully, He turns your story into something better, something more beautiful than you ever imagined. 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
1: You know you're officially an adult when a new blender feels genuinely exciting. 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Usually, I'm grabbing one on the go somewhere, but that has started to add up money-wise, so now I'm making them at home, and suddenly, I feel like I have my life together for approximately 7 minutes each morning. There is something kind of funny about how the little things change as you grow up. 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
0: In case you missed it on your morning walk,
2: I have always loved the Kentucky Derby, but this year felt a little different. Golden Tempo came from dead last all the way to first in the final moments of the race. His jockey, Jose Ortiz, shared before the race, "I can do all things through Christ who strengthens me." And if you look closely, even the horse, the blaze marking on his forehead is in the shape of a cross. Let me tell you, it felt like a God wink. In Matthew chapter 20, verse 16, it says, "So the last will be first and the first will be last." And maybe that's a great reminder for today, because maybe I've been feeling behind or overlooked or like I'm running but not gaining any ground. And I'm reminded that God's not finished with my story. He has a way of taking what looks like last place and turning it into something victorious. Nothing is impossible with Him. And sometimes He'll even use a horse race to remind me.
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2: 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But sometimes just even for 15, 20 minutes, just stopping the routine, stopping the chaos, stopping the busyness, and just swaying in the wind was good for my heart and my mind. 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
2: One thing that I've noticed about the little kiddos, they have this incredible ability to find treasure in places the rest of us stopped paying attention to. Whether that's a dandelion growing through the grass, a smooth little rock, a stick that's kind of shaped like a heart, a bird feather sitting on the sidewalk, tiny little fists holding onto something completely random, just like they've discovered gold. And when they hand it to you with that huge smile on their face, it's never just a flower or just a rock to them. That thing mattered enough that they picked it up, carried it around, and decided you were important enough to give it to. Maybe that's the part of what Jesus meant when he talked about having childlike faith. The kind that still notices beauty, still slows down, still finds joy in little things, still believes ordinary moments can hold something special.
0: 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Slowly, faithfully, he turns your story into something better, something more beautiful than you ever imagined. 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
2: You ever have conversations with people and suddenly you feel older?
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2: My son, Eli, a couple days ago, I mentioned.
3: Thought you were like 72.
2: He said 70-something. And I was like, you think I'm 70? He goes, no, 70-something. 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
2: 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I'm like, that is my dad. 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
2: 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Like, thanks a lot.
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2: It's been a really rough week. 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
3: 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Yeah,
2: it seems like it, and my hip hurts right now, so.
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2: You know you're officially an adult when a new blender feels genuinely exciting. This weekend, I became the proud owner of a brand new Ninja blender, and I am not exaggerating when I say I was pumped about it. 10-year-old me would have wanted the latest new electronic gadget. 30-year-old me is over here admiring smoothie settings and blade power. But honestly, I've been trying to do a better job getting enough protein in and eating good, and lately, I've been on a big smoothie kick. Usually, I'm grabbing one on the go somewhere, but that has started to add up money-wise, so now I'm making them at home, and suddenly I feel like I have my life together for approximately 7 minutes each morning. There is something kind of funny about how the little things change as you grow up. Your version of joy kind of just starts looking a little different.
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0: 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My

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3: I have always loved the Kentucky Derby, but this year felt a little different. Golden Tempo came from dead last all the way to first in the final moments of the race. His jockey, Jose Ortiz, shared before the race, "I can do all things through Christ who strengthens me." And if you look closely, even the horse, the blaze marking on his forehead is in the shape of a cross. Let me tell you, it felt like a God wink. In Matthew chapter 20, verse 16, it says, "So the last will be first, and the first will be last." And maybe that's a great reminder for today, because maybe I've been feeling behind or overlooked or like I'm running but not gaining any ground. And I'm reminded that God's not finished with my story. He has a way of taking what looks like last place and turning it into something victorious. Nothing is impossible with him. And sometimes he'll even use a horse race to remind me.
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2: When do we stop cheering for people who give their best? 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The group that he plays in, the coach pitches.
3: Right.
2: And kids don't always get hits. It's baseball. But what I love is that when one of the littles strikes out, as they're walking back to the dugout, you hear people on our team cheering.
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2: I mean, clapping for him. Hey, good try. You'll get him next time.
3: Yep.
2: I love that. And I just was like, why don't we do this as they get a little older? Like, what level do they get to when you start just being mad at them because they struck out? Like, at least they were up there trying, right?
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2: But I was thinking about all this, and then Eli actually got the game ball. And he was so excited. He was like cheering, jumping up and down. I got the game. He had to sign the ball last night. It was great. Awesome. I love it. But I'm like, I hope you never lose that enthusiasm. And I hope we never take that enthusiasm away.
3: Mm-hmm.
2: Just because you maybe don't always get the hit that you wanted to get.
3: Right.
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2: One thing that I've noticed about the little kiddos, they have this incredible ability to find treasure in places the rest of us stopped paying attention to. Whether that's a dandelion growing through the grass, a smooth little rock, a stick that's kind of shaped like a heart, a bird feather sitting on the sidewalk, tiny little fist holding onto something completely random, just like they've discovered gold. And when they hand it to you with that huge smile on their face, it's never just a flower or just a rock to them. That thing mattered enough that they picked it up, carried it around, and decided you were important enough to give it to. Maybe that's the part of what Jesus meant when he talked about having childlike faith. The kind that still notices beauty, still slows down, still finds joy in little things, still believes ordinary moments can hold something special.
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WKAO Ashland, WVRR Point Pleasant, WPJW Hurricane, WPJY Blennerhassett, WYMW Hurricane, WOKT Cannonsburg, Translator W257EK Charleston, WSHA South

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2: You know you're officially an adult when a new blender feels genuinely exciting. This weekend, I became the proud owner of a brand new Ninja blender, and I am not exaggerating when I say I was pumped about it. 10-year-old me would have wanted the latest new electronic gadget. 30-year-old me is over here admiring smoothie settings and blade power. But honestly, I've been trying to do a better job getting enough protein in and eating good, and lately, I've been on a big smoothie kick. Usually, I'm grabbing one on the go somewhere, but that has started to add up money-wise, so now I'm making them at home, and suddenly I feel like I have my life together for approximately 7 minutes each morning. There is something kind of funny about how the little things change as you grow up. Your version of joy kind of just starts looking a little different.
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2: 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And so I just encourage you, even if you don't have a hammock, just stop. 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
3: Enjoy it.
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12: Hey, good morning. Welcome to Tuesday. I know it may feel like a Monday if you had yesterday off, Memorial Day weekend. I had to stop and think about it.

You probably know someone who has to stay ready at a moment's notice. That can be first responders, military, teachers, parents, surgeons, even pastors. But here's the question that stopped me this morning. Would you put yourself on that list? Hey, I'm Lindsay. You're listening to Your Morning Walk. In 1 Peter, it says, as followers of Jesus, we're called to be prepared to give an answer to everyone who asks for the reason for the hope that you have. And honestly, people are way more likely to believe our words when they can already see the evidence in our lives. If I want people to know God's love, I have to show love. If I want people to see compassion, I have to be compassionate. If I want people to know the hope of Jesus, that hope has to be showing up in the way that I live, I speak, react, and treat people every single day. And I stopped to think about this when it says, when you live like Jesus, people are drawn to Jesus in you. Not perfection, not pretending, just a life slowly being transformed by him. And maybe today that is my simple prayer for the day, and it can become yours too. Jesus, make me more like you. Make me bold and courageous, but also humble, kind, and gentle.

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2: You ever have conversations with people and suddenly you feel older?
3: Yeah, all the time.
2: My son, Eli, a couple days ago, I mentioned.
3: I thought you were like 72.
2: He said 70-something. And I was like, you think I'm 70? He goes, no, 70-something. Last night, I'm out to dinner with some friends.
3: Yeah.
2: One of them, he looks over at me and he goes, so how's your brother Bill doing? I'm like, that is my dad. It is not my brother. Like, and I realize, as I'm saying this, as I'm talking to him, I'm like, I'm sorry that I just significantly aged my dad in your eyes, because yeah. I know he's like the same.
3: Yeah.
2: But then my wife later, she's like, yeah, how old does that make you feel that you could be mistaken as your dad's brother? I'm like, thanks a lot.
3: It's been a rough
2: thanks
3: week
2: a lot.
3: For you.
2: It's been a really rough week. Y'all, I am not in my 70s, just so you know.
3: Yeah, but the other part is, it's been a really rough week, and it seems like that happens the older you get. So yeah,
2: it seems like it. And my hip hurts right now, so...
0: It's Kyle and Derek, presented by RJ Hupp Auto Sales in Gallipolis, Ohio. 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Pages marked by loss or fear or questions with no answers. Still, somehow, God keeps showing up. He meets you with mercy right in the middle of your mess. Slowly, faithfully, he turns your story into something better, something more beautiful than you ever imagined. The songs you hear on your Walk FM aren't just music. They're reminders that God is faithful and he's still at work, and that your story matters. Your life is a God story, and he's not done with you yet.

0: good morning. What great news that Grace has got us. That was Mercy Me. Coming up next, I've got Seth Schlater with Won't Start Now. Then after that, Jamie McDonald. So much more coming your way. Don't go anywhere.
1: I've never seen a morning the sun forgot to rise. In every single detail, you're faithful every time.

0: Everybody knows Christmas. Everybody knows Easter. But honestly, Pentecost might be one of the most slept on, underrated, important days for us as followers of Jesus Christ. Because Pentecost is the day the church was born. Hey, I'm Lindsay. You're listening to Your Morning Walk. This past Sunday was Pentecost. And if you're asking yourself, what is that? Well, I'll paraphrase here a little bit. Jesus had died on the cross. 3 days later, he rose from the grave. Then for 40 days, he spends time with his disciples. He's eating with them. He's teaching them, letting them touch his scars. And before he ascends into heaven, he gives them one instruction. Don't leave Jerusalem. Wait here. I'm about to send the Holy Spirit. And this was brand new. Nobody had ever been filled with the Holy Spirit before in this way. So 120 believers gathered together in an upper room. And for 10 days, they pray. Then suddenly, the Bible says there came a sound from heaven like a mighty rushing wind, and it filled the whole house. They were filled with the Holy Spirit. They started speaking in different languages, and people outside start to hear this commotion, and they are saying, these people are drunk. But Peter stands up with boldness that only could have come from God, and he says, we're not drunk. This is the Holy Spirit. Then Peter proceeds to preach the gospel and 3,000 people get saved that day. That's Pentecost. That's the moment the church began. And here's why that matters so much for us today. That same power that raised Jesus from the grave now lives inside every person who puts their faith and trust in him. The Holy Spirit isn't just some force or energy. He is fully God. He is with you. He helps you. He strengthens you. He comforts you. And today, let your prayer be just this simple. Holy Spirit, fill me.
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0: I gotta be honest. I was a little disappointed yesterday. I did not see one single golden retriever at the Ironton Memorial Day Parade. Not one. Doesn't mean there wasn't any there. Just none that I spotted myself. And one of my favorite parts of the parade every year is seeing all the families out together. Kids are scrambling for candy. People lined up. Everybody's waving and smiling. And of course, spotting all the dogs along the route too. Hey, I'm Lindsay. 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Yesterday, Walk FM had the chance to be part of the parade once again, and it really is such a special tradition to be involved in. If you didn't know, the Ironton-Lawrence County Memorial Day Parade in Ironton, Ohio is actually the oldest continuously operating Memorial Day Parade in the United States. This year marked the 158th annual parade, and every year, more than 30,000 people line the streets of Ironton to be a part of it, with thousands more watching online. So it's a really special day to get to be a part of. And as fun and exciting as the day is, there's also this really meaningful pause in the middle of it all where we remember why Memorial Day matters in the first place. To honor the brave men and women who gave their lives for our freedoms. It really was a beautiful day and such an honor for Walk FM to be part of it again, even if the Golden Retriever representation was unfortunately lacking this year. Guess I should have brought my own.
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0: Speaking of the Ironton Lawrence County Memorial Day Parade, one thing I love about community events is seeing people come together. Families, neighbors, friends, people slowing down long enough to connect with each other for a little while. And honestly, that's one of the reasons I'm so excited about something Walk FM has coming up next week. On June 6th, we're hosting a prayer walk at Barbersville Park at Shelter 9. This is starting at 10 a.m. And there's nothing complicated about it. You don't have to pray out loud. You don't even have to have all the right words. It's just simply a chance to walk together, pray together, breathe for a minute, and invite God into whatever you're carrying right now. Maybe life feels a little heavy. Maybe you need encouragement. Maybe you just want community and a reminder you're not walking alone. We'd love for you to come be part of it. Again, that's June 6th at Barbersville Park, Shelter 9 at 10 a.m. with the Walk FM family.
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11: Good morning. Happy Tuesday. I'm Lindsay. So happy you're here with me this morning. Hope you're having a great morning so far. Stick around. I've got stories, some great Jesus music, all headed your way.

I hope you had an incredible Memorial Day weekend, because mine honestly ended with me in a full-blown food coma. Hey, I'm Lindsay. You're listening to Your Morning Walk. Yesterday, my husband and I got to spend time with our small group from church. We all gathered at our friend's house for a cookout and just a little pool party for the kids as well. And it was just one of those days that fills your cup in every way. Great conversation, amazing laughter, phenomenal people. And just let me tell you something, there is nothing better than having good friends. But having good friends that can really cook, that's next level ministry right there. Because somehow in almost 30 years of life, I have never had mac and cheese casserole. And y'all, my friend Breezy made it, and I genuinely think my life has been changed. Of course, there were delicious hamburgers and hot dogs, fruit trays, plus a homemade chocolate chip cookie cake and this summer berry trifle dessert that I am still thinking about today. Absolutely incredible. Honestly, days like that just remind me how sweet, simple fellowship can be. Sitting around a table, sharing food, laughing together, doing life together. Those moments really are gifts from God.

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0: You may convince yourself that you know what's best, but God loves you too much to leave you on your own. Know that God is using what you hear on your Walk FM to change your life. It's not a coincidence. It's your God story.

Goodness of God by Jen Johnson right here on Walk FM. I'm Lindsay. You're listening to Your Morning Walk. Coming up next, I've got Big Daddy Weave with Redeemed, then Toby Mac after that. Happy Tuesday.

0: Fear has a really convincing voice sometimes, especially when it starts talking about your future. Hey, I'm Lindsay. You're listening to Your Morning Walk. What if this happens? What if things fall apart? What if you're not going to be okay? But I heard something recently that honestly woke me up a little. Satan doesn't know your future. He is not omniscient. That belongs to God alone. So all those fearful lies and worst case scenarios that get whispered into your mind about tomorrow, they are exactly that. Lies. Now, he does know your fears because we talk about them all the time. We speak them out loud. We replay them in our minds. And just like he did with Jesus in the wilderness, he tries to use fear, temptation, and lies against us. And what did Jesus do every single time? It is written. Not I feel, not I think, not what I if. It is written. That's why Ephesians 6 talks about putting on the full armor of God and staying alert in prayer at all times. Because the battle is real, but so is the authority of God's word. And I think somebody needs this reminder this morning. That spirit of fear about your future did not come from God. Because scripture says God has not given us a spirit of fear, but of power and love and a sound mind. So when fear starts preaching, answer it with truth. Pray. Open your Bible. Remind yourself what is written. Because God already stands in every tomorrow you're worried about today.
1: 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Is there a song we play that God uses to speak to you? 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

0: already loved otters before this, but now Splash might actually be the coolest animal on the planet. Hey, I'm Lindsay. You're listening to Your Morning Walk. Meet Splash, a 2-year-old otter who's believed to be the first underwater search and recovery otter in the country. And somehow this story just keeps getting better the more you hear about it. This search and rescue trainer in Florida realized dogs can do incredible search work, but underwater missions are a completely different challenge. Then he read about how otters hunt underwater using scent and their whiskers, and he thought, wait a second, could we actually train one? And apparently the answer was yes. Splash can hold his breath underwater for 5 minutes, uses bubbles to help smell underwater targets, and once he finds something, he literally grabs onto the diver's mask with his little paws to alert them. Which, first of all, imagine being underwater and suddenly an otter starts aggressively grabbing your face. But what really got me is the reason behind all of it. A lot of these missions are about helping families finally get answers and closure after years of loss or tragedy. Splash has already helped recover evidence in old cases and even helped locate human DNA underwater at just 8 months old. Also important detail, when he successfully completes a mission, he gets salmon as a reward, but apparently only farm-raised salmon because he refuses to eat wild salmon. Honestly, diva behavior, but I respect it. I love these stories because creation is incredible. The fact that God designed an animal with abilities humans realized could actually help bring comfort and closure to hurting families. That is amazing to me.
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0: is out, or at least almost out for some. Summer is here. And first of all, just want to say a huge congratulations to all the graduates out there. Whether you just finished kindergarten, high school, college, or somewhere in between, this is such a big accomplishment. And we are celebrating here with you at Walk FM. 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
10: Hey, good morning. Welcome to Tuesday. I know it may feel like a Monday if you had yesterday off for Memorial Day weekend. I had to stop and think about it, but hey, I hope you're having a wonderful morning so far. Stick around. I've got some stories, some great music, all headed your way.
11: For years I've run the fast lane and my treads are wearing thin. Left me on the shoulder, broken and pulled over, alone in my

You probably know someone who has to stay ready at a moment's notice. That can be first responders, military, teachers, parents, surgeons, even pastors. But here's the question that stopped me this morning. Would you put yourself on that list? Hey, I'm Lindsay. You're listening to Your Morning Walk. In 1 Peter, it says, as followers of Jesus, we're called to be prepared to give an answer to everyone who asks for the reason for the hope that you have. And honestly, people are way more likely to believe our word.

It's when they can already see the evidence in our lives. If I want people to know God's love, I have to show love. If I want people to see compassion, I have to be compassionate. If I want people to know the hope of Jesus, that hope has to be showing up in the way that I live, I speak, react, and treat people every single day. And I stopped to think about this when it says, when you live like Jesus, people are drawn to Jesus in you. Not perfection, not pretending, just a life slowly being transformed by Him. And maybe today that is my simple prayer for the day, and it can become yours too. Jesus, make me more like you. Make me bold and courageous, but also

Your morning wouldn't be complete without a little scripture, your favorite song, and a good cup of coffee. It's Your Morning Walk, brought to you by Beacon Light Counseling. Walk.

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3: 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I got too many toys. 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And so it's challenged me this week. What do I have? What can I give that could lead to happiness for others?
0: It's Derek and Kyle, presented by RJ Hupp Auto Sales in Gallipolis, Ohio. 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Let God hit the reset button. 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

Hey, happy Tuesday. That was Ben Fuller with Black Sheep right here on Walk FM. Coming up next, I've got Brandon Lake with Hard Fought Hallelujah, then Ann Wilson after that. This is your morning walk. I'm Lindsay. Hope you're having a great morning.

0: Everybody knows Christmas. Everybody knows Easter. But honestly, Pentecost might be one of the most slept on, underrated, important days for us as followers of Jesus Christ. Because Pentecost is the day the church was born. Hey, I'm Lindsay. You're listening to Your Morning Walk. This past Sunday was Pentecost. And if you're asking yourself, what is that? Well, I'll paraphrase here a little bit. Jesus had died on the cross. 3 days later, he rose from the grave. Then for 40 days, he spends time with his disciples. He's eating with them. He's teaching them, letting them touch his scars. And before he ascends into heaven, he gives them one instruction. Don't leave Jerusalem. Wait here. I'm about to send the Holy Spirit. And this was brand new. Nobody had ever been filled with the Holy Spirit before in this way. So 120 believers gathered together in an upper room. And for 10 days, they pray. Then suddenly, the Bible says there came a sound from heaven like a mighty rushing wind, and it filled the whole house. They were filled with the Holy Spirit. They started speaking in different languages, and people outside start to hear this commotion, and they are saying, these people are drunk. But Peter stands up with boldness that only could have come from God, and he says, we're not drunk. This is the Holy Spirit. Then Peter proceeds to preach the gospel and 3,000 people get saved that day. That's Pentecost. That's the moment the church began. And here's why that matters so much for us today. That same power that raised Jesus from the grave now lives inside every person who puts their faith and trust in him. The Holy Spirit isn't just some force or energy. He is fully God. He is with you. He helps you. He strengthens you. He comforts you. And today, let your prayer be just this simple. Holy Spirit, fill me.
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0: I gotta be honest. I was a little disappointed yesterday. I did not see one single golden retriever at the Ironton Memorial Day Parade. Not one. Doesn't mean there wasn't any there. Just none that I spotted myself. And one of my favorite parts of the parade every year is seeing all the families out together. Kids are scrambling for candy. People lined up. Everybody's waving and smiling. And of course, spotting all the dogs along the route too. Hey, I'm Lindsay. You're listening to Your Morning Walk. Yesterday, Walk FM had the chance to be part of the parade once again, and it really is such a special tradition to be involved in. If you didn't know, the Ironton Lawrence County Memorial Day Parade in Ironton, Ohio is actually the oldest continuously operating Memorial Day Parade in the United States. This year marked the 158th annual parade, and every year more than 30,000 people line the streets of Ironton to be a part of it, with thousands more watching online. So it's a really special day to get to be a part of. And as fun and exciting as the day is, there's also this really meaningful pause in the middle of it all where we remember why Memorial Day matters in the first place. To honor the brave men and women who gave their lives for our freedoms. It really was a beautiful day and such an honor for Walk FM to be part of it again, even if the Golden Retriever representation was unfortunately lacking this year. Guess I should have brought my own.
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1: 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Still, somehow, God keeps showing up. He meets you with mercy right in the middle of your mess. Slowly, faithfully, He turns your story into something better, something more beautiful than you ever imagined. The songs you hear on Your Walk FM aren't just music. They're reminders that God is faithful and He's still at work, and that your story matters. Your life is a God story, and He's not done with you yet.

0: Speaking of the Ironton Lawrence County Memorial Day Parade, one thing I love about community events is seeing people come together. Families, neighbors, friends, people slowing down long enough to connect with each other for a little while. And honestly, that's one of the reasons I'm so excited about something Walk FM has coming up next week. On June 6th, we're hosting a prayer walk at Barbersville Park at Shelter 9. This is starting at 10 a.m. And there's nothing complicated about it. You don't have to pray out loud. You don't even have to have all the right words. It's just simply a chance to walk together, pray together, breathe for a minute, and invite God into whatever you're carrying right now. Maybe life feels a little heavy. Maybe you need encouragement. 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We'd love for you to come be part of it. Again, that's June 6th at Barbersville Park, Shelter 9 at 10 a.m. with the Walk FM family.
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0: This is your morning walk.
12: Good morning. Happy Tuesday. I'm Lindsay. So happy you're here with me this morning. Hope you're having a great morning so far. Stick around. I've got stories, some great Jesus music all headed your way.
0: This

hope you had an incredible Memorial Day weekend, because mine honestly ended with me in a full-blown food coma. Hey, I'm Lindsay. You're listening to Your Morning Walk. Yesterday, my husband and I got to spend time with our small group from church. We all gathered at our friend's house for a cookout and just a little pool party for the kids as well. And it was just one of those days that fills your cup in every way. Great conversation, amazing laughter, phenomenal people. And just let me tell you something, there is nothing better than having good friends. But having good friends that can really cook, that's next level ministry right there. Because somehow in almost 30 years of life, I have never had mac and cheese casserole. And y'all, my friend Breezy made it, and I genuinely think my life has been changed. Of course, there were delicious hamburgers and hot dogs, fruit trays, plus a homemade chocolate chip

cookie cake and this summer berry trifle dessert that I am still thinking about today. 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
3: When do we stop cheering for people who give their best? My son, Eli, plays baseball, and he's only 8. The group that he plays in, the coach pitches.
4: Right.
3: And kids don't always get hits. It's baseball. But what I love is that when one of the littles strikes out, as they're walking back to the dugout, you hear people on our team cheering.
4: That's awesome.
3: I mean, clapping for him. Hey, good try. You'll get him next time.
4: Yep.
3: I love that. And I just was like, why don't we do this as they get a little older? Like, what level do they get to when you start just being mad at them because they struck out? Like, at least they were up there trying, right?
4: Right.
3: But I was thinking about all this, and then Eli actually got the game ball, and he was so excited. He was like cheering, jumping up and down. I got the game. He had to sign the ball last night. It was great. Awesome. I love it. But I'm like, I hope you never lose that enthusiasm. And I hope we never take that enthusiasm away just because you maybe don't always get the hit that you wanted to get.
4: Right.
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That was Somebody Prayed by Crowder right here on Walk FM. I hope you're having an incredible Tuesday morning. Thanks for being here. Coming up next, I've got Micah Tyler with Even Then Phil Wickham. After that, I'm Lindsay. This is your morning walk. Don't go anywhere.

0: Fear has a really convincing voice sometimes, especially when it starts talking about your future. Hey, I'm Lindsay. You're listening to Your Morning Walk. What if this happens? What if things fall apart? What if you're not going to be okay? But I heard something recently that honestly woke me up a little. Satan doesn't know your future. He is not omniscient. That belongs to God alone. So all those fearful lies and worst case scenarios that get whispered into your mind about tomorrow, they are exactly that. Lies. Now, he does know your fears because we talk about them all the time. We speak them out loud. We replay them in our minds. And just like he did with Jesus in the wilderness, he tries to use fear, temptation, and lies against us. And what did Jesus do every single time? It is written. Not I feel, not I think, not what I if. It is written. That's why Ephesians 6 talks about putting on the full armor of God and staying alert in prayer at all times. Because the battle is real, but so is the authority of God's word. And I think somebody needs this reminder this morning. That spirit of fear about your future did not come from God. Because scripture says God has not given us a spirit of fear, but of power and love and a sound mind. So when fear starts preaching, answer it with truth. Pray. Open your Bible. Remind yourself what is written. Because God already stands in every tomorrow you're worried about today.
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0: this.
1: I already loved otters before this, but now Splash might actually be the coolest animal on the planet. Hey, I'm Lindsay. You're listening to Your Morning Walk. Meet Splash, a 2-year-old otter who's believed to be the first underwater search and recovery otter in the country. And somehow this story just keeps getting better the more you hear about it. The search and rescue trainer in Florida realized dogs can do incredible search work, but underwater missions are a completely different challenge. Then he read about how otters hunt underwater using scent and their whiskers, and he thought, wait a second, could we actually train one? And apparently the answer was yes. Splash can hold his breath underwater for 5 minutes, uses bubbles to help smell underwater targets, and once he finds something, he literally grabs onto the diver's mask with his little paws to alert them. Which, first of all, imagine being underwater and suddenly an otter starts aggressively grabbing your face. But what really got me is the reason behind all of it. A lot of these missions are about helping families finally get answers and closure after years of loss or tragedy. Splash has already helped recover evidence in old cases and even helped locate human DNA underwater at just 8 months old. Also, important detail, when he successfully completes a mission, he gets salmon as a reward. But apparently only farm-raised salmon, because he refuses to eat wild salmon. Honestly, diva behavior, but I respect it. I love these stories because creation is incredible. The fact that God designed an animal with abilities humans realized could actually help bring comfort and closure to hurting families. That is amazing to me.
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0: school is out, or at least almost out for some. Summer is here. And first of all, just want to say a huge congratulations to all the graduates out there. Whether you just finished kindergarten, high school, college, or somewhere in between, this is such a big accomplishment. 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
1: I have always loved the Kentucky Derby, but this year felt a little different. Golden Tempo came from dead last all the way to first in the final moments of the race. His jockey, Jose Ortiz, shared before the race, "I can do all things through Christ who strengthens me." And if you look closely, even the horse, the blaze marking on his forehead is in the shape of a cross. Let me tell you, it felt like a God wink. In Matthew chapter 20, verse 16, it says, "So the last will be first and the first will be last." And maybe that's a great reminder for today, because maybe I've been feeling behind or overlooked or like I'm running but not gaining any ground. And I'm reminded that God's not finished with my story. He has a way of taking what looks like last place and turning it into something victorious. Nothing is impossible with Him. And sometimes He'll even use a horse race to remind me.
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0: 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Is there a song we play that God uses to speak to you? 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
1: So yesterday, set up a hammock out on the porch, and it was just what I needed. The little redheaded 4-year-old joined me. She'd never been in a hammock. It was really fun until it wasn't, when she didn't understand how the hammock worked, and she would get closer to me, and then we would start to swing and sway. But sometimes just even for 15, 20 minutes, just stopping the routine, stopping the chaos, stopping the busyness, and just swaying in the wind was good for my heart and my mind. And so I just encourage you, even if you don't have a hammock, just stop. Take some time outside. Feel the breeze.
2: Enjoy it.
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1: Every life tells a story, and maybe your story has a few chapters you wish you could skip. 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He meets you with mercy right in the middle of your mess. Slowly, faithfully, He turns your story into something better, something more beautiful than you ever imagined. The songs you hear on Your Walk FM aren't just music. 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
1: One thing that I've noticed about the little kiddos, they have this incredible ability to find treasure in places the rest of us stopped paying attention to. Whether that's a dandelion growing through the grass, a smooth little rock, a stick that's kind of shaped like a heart, a bird feather sitting on the sidewalk, tiny little fists holding onto something completely random, just like they've discovered gold. And when they hand it to you with that huge smile on their face, it's never just a flower or just a rock to them. That thing mattered enough that they picked it up, carried it around, and decided you were important enough to give it to. Maybe that's the part of what Jesus meant when he talked about having childlike faith. The kind that still notices beauty, still slows down, still finds joy in little things, still believes ordinary moments can hold something special.
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1: You ever have conversations with people and suddenly you feel older?
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1: My son, Eli, I mentioned a couple days ago.
2: I thought you were like 72.
1: He said 70-something. And I was like, you think I'm 70? He goes, no, 70-something. Last night, I'm out to dinner with some friends.
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1: One of them, he looks over at me and he goes, so how's your brother Bill doing? I'm like, that is my dad. That is not my brother. Like, and I realize, as I'm saying this, as I'm talking to him, I'm like, I'm sorry that I just significantly aged my dad in your eyes, because I know he's like the same.
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2: For you.
1: It's been a really rough week. 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
2: Yeah, but the other part is, it's been a really rough week, and it seems like that happens the older you get, so.
1: Yeah, it seems like it, and my hip hurts right now, so.
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1: You know you're officially an adult when a new blender feels genuinely exciting. This weekend, I became the proud owner of a brand new Ninja blender, and I am not exaggerating when I say I was pumped about it. 10-year-old me would have wanted the latest new electronic gadget. 30-year-old me is over here admiring smoothie settings and blade power. 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Usually, I'm grabbing one on the go somewhere, but that has started to add up money-wise, so now I'm making them at home, and suddenly I feel like I have my life together for approximately 7 minutes each morning. There is something kind of funny about how the little things change as you grow up. 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

0: But I'm sure glad you were born. Hey, it's Derek and Kyle. Thanks for listening to Walk FM. Not only do you keep us laughing in here, but we get donuts for everybody's birthday. So I got donuts today. And now it's afternoon and you won't eat anymore. So I get the rest of them.
1: Yeah, I guess. But I have one this morning.
0: There you go.
2: It's Derek and Kyle, or Kyle and Derek.
1: Yeah, we haven't really decided. It doesn't matter that much.
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It was a big day at my church on Sunday. Maybe it was at yours as well. I don't know. You're listening to Walk FM, Kyle and Derek, and a lot of churches were celebrating Pentecost, which is the birth of the church. If you go to Acts chapter 1, it tells you that after 40 days, Jesus ascended into heaven, but then it says in chapter 2, on the day of Pentecost, which is the 50th day after the Passover. That's the day when the Holy Spirit arrived and filled the house, and the tongues of fire are on the disciples, and they begin speaking in other languages, and it's a big deal. So that's the, we kind of celebrate it as like the birthday of the church. I remember one church that I went to in the past, they used to sing happy birthday to the church on Pentecost every year. So yeah, it was kind of a big deal. But this year, it was also International Day for the Unreached, and it was that reminder that there's still roughly a third of the population of the world who don't have access to the gospel, who haven't heard the good news about Jesus. And it's a reminder to pray for them and to do what you can to support missionaries and to make sure that the gospel is going out to those who don't know. And I think that's a great thing. We can celebrate both things, not just on Sunday, but every day is a good day to remember that God loves us enough that he sent his Holy Spirit. The Spirit empowers us and empowers us for witness, and we need to pray for those who don't know Christ yet.

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0: Hey, it's Derek and Kyle. Thanks for listening to Walk FM. And this, well, yesterday, I was going to say this past Monday, but that was just yesterday. It's been a week, y'all. We were in the Memorial Day Parade in Ironton.
1: Yes.
0: And my daughter, the last 2 years, has went and able to pass out candy herself. And so I think last year she saw me making sure I had suckers for the little ones that couldn't have the gum and other things we were passing out. Mm-hmm. And so this year, on her own, she started yelling, "Baby alert!" And I'm like, what does that mean? And she would jump up out of the stroller and grab a sucker. And I didn't, 20 yards away, it doesn't matter. They could be walking to their car. If she saw them, she was running a sucker to every, what she called, baby. Several times, I think they were more around her age, but I was going to break her heart. But it was just so cool for her, you know, really to show that loving, caring, nurture, that heart of hers, you know, that Jesus-like, making sure everybody was treated well and loved well. And so, man, every step we walked in the parade, every sweat droplet that ran down my face and back and all the things because it got warm.

It's not Kyle, then Derek. It's Derek and Kyle on Walk FM. Let's face it, your afternoon just got a whole lot cooler.

0: Unspoken with Walk With Me. That is such a cool song. I am loving it right now. Hey, listening to Walk FM, it's Kyle and Derek, and we want to invite you to walk with us. That's coming up on June the 6th, which is a Saturday, just a couple Saturdays away now. And we're going to have a prayer walk at Barbersville Park, shelter number 9, and asking you to come and join us as we pray for our families, as we pray for our community, as we pray for our country, we pray for our world. 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It's coming up June the 6th. We'd love to see you there at Barbersville Park.
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2: I have always loved the Kentucky Derby, but this year felt a little different. 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Let me tell you, it felt like a God wink. In Matthew chapter 20, verse 16, it says, "So the last will be first and the first will be last." And maybe that's a great reminder for today. 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And I'm reminded that God's not finished with my story. He has a way of taking what looks like last place and turning it into something victorious. Nothing is impossible with Him. And sometimes He'll even use a horse race to remind me.
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0: So 2% of the world's population has one thing in common.
1: Mm-hmm.
0: And I've got two that live under my roof. Hey, it's Derek and Kyle. Thanks for listening to Walk FM. And it is National World Redhead Day. Only 2% of the population of the world redheaded. And I am blessed. And I truly mean that. Blessed to have two redheads that live in my house. My wife, Jessie, my daughter, Willow, who's 4. Both redheaded and every aspect of it. I also probably have a rarity because they are red hair, brown eyes, which is the least common.
1: Is it?
0: So it's even less than the 2%.
1: Wow.
0: So, yeah, and everything that is said by redheads is true. They are sweet. They are kind. They are loving. They are fierce.
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0: Last hour, Derek was talking about how awesome it was to have his daughter Willow in the Memorial Day parade with us. His Walk FM was in the Ironton parade. It was also cool for me that my son Eli was there and very excited about being there. He's 8 years old, and he has all of the energy in our family, I think. He was so excited about going to the parade that I don't think he slept the night before. He was up. He was trying to be up at like 3 a.m. We're like, dude, go back to bed. Go back to bed. But when we got to the parade, he was wound up. He was spinning in circles. He was bouncing off vehicles, waiting for the parade to start. Is it time yet? Are they started yet? Can we go yet? Is it time yet? Can we pass our candy yet?
1: Yeah.
0: And then he walked in. I think he walked in like half of the parade before he got tired of walking. But he still was not out of energy. I mean, I couldn't get the kid to take a nap yesterday. He played a baseball game last night. He's got all the energy. And I would like just a little bit.
1: A fraction.
0: Just a little bit of it. It'd be nice to have.
1: Just the fraction of the 39 million times he asked if it was time to get candy yet. I just feel like 1 ounce of that.
0: Yes.

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0: You're looking for a way to get some people to help you clean the house? I might just have what the doctor's ordered. Hey, it's Derek and Kyle. Thanks for listening to Walk FM. And for us, it was my oldest son, Zeke. He's 16. His girlfriend coming to the house for the first time. I said, listen, that's fine, but we've got to clean. Living room, kitchen, bathrooms all have to be cleaned. Like, not just picked up. We're going to run sweepers and dust. Like, you know, we're going to make this house look presentable, which in hindsight, my wife was stressing over anyways, because she's been tied up with work and it felt like it was overwhelming to her where we had let it get to, you know, just clutter. Not dirty clutter, but anyways,
1: life happens and things get messy because life is messy.
0: Correct. And it was time for it, you know, and so everybody pitched, I mean, everybody, even my middle son, Kingston, 14, he might have cleaned the best. Ooh. And I looked at him and I was like, dude, why are you doing this? Like, this isn't for your girlfriend. And he's like, yeah, but I got a lot of good stories and a lot of good pictures to bring up to her. And this would be a perfect time to embarrass him.

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0: Hey, you're listening to Walk FM. My name is Kyle. His name is Derek. And we want to encourage you to invite people to listen to Walk FM. We want to encourage you to tell people about what God has done through this music in your life, how God has worked in your life in general. Share your testimony with people. Listen, we still have a great commission to go and make disciples. There are a lot of people who don't know Jesus. And the best way to know Jesus is for somebody to tell them. So go tell them, go invite them, go do something, right? Let's be about that work.
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2: One thing that I've noticed about the little kiddos, they have this incredible ability to find treasure in places the rest of us stopped paying attention to. Whether that's a dandelion growing through the grass, a smooth little rock, a stick that's kind of shaped like a heart, a bird feather sitting on the sidewalk, tiny little fist holding onto something completely random, just like they've discovered gold. And when they hand it to you with that huge smile on their face, it's never just a flower or just a rock to them. That thing mattered enough that they picked it up, carried it around, and decided you were important enough to give it to. Maybe that's the part of what Jesus meant when he talked about having childlike faith. The kind that still notices beauty, still slows down, still finds joy in little things, still believes ordinary moments can hold something special.
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0: Sometimes you need somebody to pray for you. Sometimes you need somebody to pray with you. Mm-hmm. And here at Walk FM, we'd love to do either one. You're listening to Walk FM. It's Kyle and Derek. And that's why we have on our website what we call the Post-its for Prayer Wall. It's a place where you can leave your requests and let other people know you're praying for them. It's also why we're going to have a prayer walk coming up on the first Saturday in June. It's going to be at Barbersville Park at 10 a.m. on June the 6th, and you're invited. If you're carrying something and you want somebody to pray with you, come. Let's walk together. Let's pray together. Maybe you're not going through something, but you want to be an encouragement to others. Come. We'll pray together. We'll pray for each other as we walk together. You'll find the details about the Post-its for Prayer wall or about the Walk FM prayer walk, both at walkfm.org.
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Hey, it's Derek and Kyle. 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And sometimes we'd love to take the easy road, but you're not where you're at today because you took the easy road or because the road was tough. 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
2: Hey.
1: Yesterday. But I'm sure glad you were born. Hey, it's Derek and Kyle. Thanks for listening to Walk FM. Not only do you keep us laughing in here, but we get donuts for everybody's birthday. So I got donuts today! And now it's afternoon and you won't eat anymore, so I get the rest of them.
2: Yeah, I guess. But I had one this morning.
1: There you go.

0: It was a big day at my church on Sunday. Maybe it was at yours as well. I don't know. You're listening to Walk FM, Kyle and Derek, and a lot of churches were celebrating Pentecost, which is the birth of the church. If you go to Acts chapter 1, it tells you that after 40 days, Jesus ascended into heaven, but then it says in chapter 2, on the day of Pentecost, which is the 50th day after the Passover. That's the day when the Holy Spirit arrived and filled the house, and the tongues of fire are on the disciples, and they begin speaking in other languages, and it's a big deal. So that's the, we kind of celebrate it as like the birthday of the church. I remember one church that I went to in the past, they used to sing happy birthday to the church on Pentecost every year. So yeah, it was kind of a big deal. But this year, it was also International Day for the Unreached. And it was that reminder that there's still roughly a third of the population of the world who don't have access to the gospel, who haven't heard the good news about Jesus. And it's a reminder to pray for them and to do what you can to support missionaries and to make sure that the gospel is going out to those who don't know. And I think that's a great thing. We can celebrate both things, not just on Sunday, but every day is a good day to remember that God loves us enough that he sent his Holy Spirit. The Spirit empowers us and empowers us for witness. And we need to pray for those who don't know Christ yet.
1: It's Derek and Kyle, or Kyle and Derek.
0: Yeah, we haven't really decided. It doesn't matter that much.
1: Either way, it's an afternoon filled with hope, encouragement, and lots of great music on Walk FM. 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
2: you know you're officially an adult when a new blender feels genuinely exciting. This weekend, I became the proud owner of a brand new Ninja blender, and I am not exaggerating when I say I was pumped about it. 10-year-old me would have wanted the latest new electronic gadget. 30-year-old me is over here admiring smoothie settings and blade power. But honestly, I've been trying to do a better job getting enough protein in and eating good, and lately, I've been on a big smoothie kick. Usually I'm grabbing one on the go somewhere, but that has started to add up money-wise, so now I'm making them at home, and suddenly I feel like I have my life together for approximately 7 minutes each morning. There is something kind of funny about how the little things change as you grow up. Your version of joy kind of just starts looking a little different.
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0: Hey, it's Derek and Kyle. Thanks for listening to Walk FM. And this, well, yesterday, I was going to say this past Monday, but that was just yesterday. It's been a week, y'all. We were in the Memorial Day Parade in Ironton.
1: Yes.
0: And my daughter, the last 2 years, has went and able to pass out candy herself. And so I think last year she saw me making sure I had suckers for the little ones that couldn't have the gum and other things we were passing out.
1: Mm-hmm.
0: And so this year, on her own, she started yelling, "Baby alert!" And I'm like, what does that mean? And she would jump up out of the stroller and grab a sucker. And I didn't, 20 yards away, it doesn't matter. They could be walking to their car. If she saw them, she was running a sucker to every, what she called, baby. Several times, I think they were more around her age, but I was going to break her heart. But it was just so cool for her, you know, really to show that loving, caring,
1: yes.

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It's Kyle and Derek, and we want to invite you to walk with us. That's coming up on June the 6th, which is a Saturday, just a couple Saturdays away now. And we're going to have a prayer walk at Barbersville Park, shelter number 9, and asking you to come and join us as we pray for our families, as we pray for our community, as we pray for our country, we pray for our world. If you have prayer requests you want to bring with you, we'd love to pray with you. If you want to come and support others, we'd love for you to come and be a prayer partner with those who need it. It's coming up June the 6th. We'd love to see you there at Barbersville Park.

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1: Every life tells a story, and maybe your story has a few chapters you wish you could skip. Pages marked by loss or fear or questions with no answers. Still, somehow, God keeps showing up. He meets you with mercy right in the middle of your mess. Slowly, faithfully, He turns your story into something better, something more beautiful than you ever imagined. The songs you hear on Your Walk FM aren't just music. They're reminders that God is faithful and He's still at work, and that your story matters. Your life is a God story, and He's not done with you yet.

0: So 2% of the world's population has one thing in common.
1: Mm-hmm.
0: And I've got two that live under my roof. Hey, it's Derek and Kyle. Thanks for listening to Walk FM. And it is National World Redhead Day. Only 2% of the population of the world redheaded. And I am blessed. And I truly mean that. Blessed to have two redheads that live in my house. My wife, Jessie, my daughter, Willow, who's 4. Both redheaded and every aspect of it. I also probably have a rarity because they are red hair, brown eyes, which is the least common.
1: Is it?
0: So it's even less than the 2%.
1: Wow.
0: So, yeah, and everything that is said by redheads is true. They are sweet. They are kind. They are loving. They are fierce.

0: 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My name is Kyle. His name is Derek. And we want to encourage you to invite people to listen to Walk FM. We want to encourage you to tell people about what God has done through this music in your life, how God has worked in your life in general. Share your testimony with people. Listen, we still have a great commission to go and make disciples. There are a lot of people who don't know Jesus. And the best way to know Jesus is for somebody to tell them. So go tell them, go invite them, go do something, right? Let's be about that work.
1: 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Is there a song we play that God uses to speak to you? 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
2: I have always loved the Kentucky Derby, but this year felt a little different. Golden Tempo came from dead last all the way to first in the final moments of the race. His jockey, Jose Ortiz, shared before the race, "I can do all things through Christ who strengthens me." And if you look closely, even the horse, the blaze marking on his forehead is in the shape of a cross. Let me tell you, it felt like a God wink. In Matthew chapter 20, verse 16, it says, "So the last will be first and the first will be last." And maybe that's a great reminder for today. Because maybe I've been feeling behind or overlooked or like I'm running but not gaining any ground. And I'm reminded that God's not finished with my story. He has a way of taking what looks like last place and turning it into something victorious. Nothing is impossible with Him. And sometimes He'll even use a horse race to remind me.
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0: You're looking for a way to get some people to help you clean the house? I might just have what the doctor's ordered. Hey, it's Derek and Kyle. Thanks for listening to Walk FM. And for us, it was my oldest son, Zeke. He's 16. His girlfriend coming to the house for the first time.
1: Ooh.
0: I said, listen, that's fine, but we've got to clean. Living room, kitchen, bathrooms all have to be cleaned. Like, not just picked up. We're going to run sweepers and dust. Like, you know, we're going to make this house look presentable, which in hindsight, my wife was stressing over anyways because she's been tied up with work and it felt like it was overwhelming to her where we had let it get to, you know, just clutter. Not dirty clutter, but anyways,
1: life happens and things get messy because life is messy.
0: Correct. And it was time for it, you know, and so everybody pitched. I mean, everybody, even my middle son, Kingston, 14, he might have cleaned the best.
1: Ooh.
0: And I looked at him and I was like, dude, why are you doing this? Like, this isn't for your girlfriend. And he's like, yeah, but I got a lot of good stories and a lot of good pictures to bring up to her. And this would be a perfect time to embarrass him.

Sometimes you need somebody to pray for you. Sometimes you need somebody to pray with you. Mm-hmm. And here at Walk FM, we'd love to do either one. 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And that's why we have on our website what we call the Post-its for Prayer Wall. It's a place where you can leave your requests and let other people know you're praying for them. It's also why we're going to have a prayer walk coming up on the first Saturday in June. 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If you're carrying something and you want somebody to pray with you, come. Let's walk together. Let's pray together. Maybe you're not going through something, but you want to be an encouragement to others. Come. We'll pray together. We'll pray for each other as we walk together. You'll find the details about the Post-its for Prayer wall or about the Walk FM prayer walk, both at walkfm.org.

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0: You may convince yourself that you know what's best, but God loves you too much to leave you on your own. Know that God is using what you hear on your Walk FM to change your life. It's not a coincidence. It's your God story.

You're still here, not because the road was easy. Hey, it's Derek and Kyle. Thanks for listening to Walk FM. And sometimes we'd love to take the easy road, but you're not where you're at today because you took the easy road or because the road was tough. You're here where you are today because the one who walks with you never left you on the easy or the tough road.

0: Last hour, Derek was talking about how awesome it was to have his daughter Willow in the Memorial Day parade with us. His Walk FM was in the Ironton parade. It was also cool for me that my son Eli was there and very excited about being there. He's 8 years old, and he has all of the energy in our family, I think. He was so excited about going to the parade that I don't think he slept the night before. He was up. He was trying to be up at like 3 a.m. We're like, dude, go back to bed. Go back to bed. But when we got to the parade, he was wound up. He was spinning in circles. He was bouncing off vehicles, waiting for the parade to start. Is it time yet? Are they started yet? Can we go yet? Is it time yet? Can we pass our candy yet?
1: Yeah.
0: And then he walked in. I think he walked in like half of the parade before he got tired of walking. But he still was not out of energy. I mean, I couldn't get the kid to take a nap yesterday. He played a baseball game last night. He's got all the energy. And I would like just a little bit.
1: A fraction.
0: Just a little bit of it. It'd be nice to have.
1: Just the fraction of the 39 million times he asked if it was time to get candy yet. I just like 1 ounce of that.
0: Yes.
2: 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And yes, they'll share them all. 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
3: One thing that I've noticed about the little kiddos, they have this incredible ability to find treasure in places the rest of us stopped paying attention to. Whether that's a dandelion growing through the grass, a smooth little rock, a stick that's kind of shaped like a heart, a bird feather sitting on the sidewalk, tiny little fist holding onto something completely random, just like they've discovered gold. And when they hand it to you with that huge smile on their face, it's never just a flower or just a rock to them. That thing mattered enough that they picked it up, carried it around, and decided you were important enough to give it to. Maybe that's the part of what Jesus meant when he talked about having childlike faith. The kind that still notices beauty, still slows down, still finds joy in little things, still believes ordinary moments can hold something special.
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3: You know you're officially an adult when a new blender feels genuinely exciting. This weekend, I became the proud owner of a brand new Ninja blender, and I am not exaggerating when I say I was pumped about it. 10-year-old me would have wanted the latest new electronic gadget. 30-year-old me is over here admiring smoothie settings and blade power. But honestly, I've been trying to do a better job getting enough protein in and eating good, and lately, I've been on a big smoothie kick. Usually, I'm grabbing one on the go somewhere, but that has started to add up money-wise, so now I'm making them at home, and suddenly I feel like I have my life together for approximately 7 minutes each morning. There is something kind of funny about how the little things change as you grow up. Your version of joy kind of just starts looking a little different.
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1: back in 2018, I was able, because of being here at Walk FM, I got an invite to go on a kind of a media only trip to be some of the few people that actually get to hand out the boxes outside the staff and volunteers of Operation Christmas Child.
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0: 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Still, somehow, God keeps showing up. He meets you with mercy right in the middle of your mess. Slowly, faithfully, He turns your story into something better, something more beautiful than you ever imagined. The songs you hear on your Walk FM aren't just music. They're reminders that God is faithful and He's still at work, and that your story matters. Your life is a God story, and He's not done with you yet.

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3: I have always loved the Kentucky Derby, but this year felt a little different. Golden Tempo came from dead last all the way to first in the final moments of the race. His jockey, Jose Ortiz, shared before the race, "I can do all things through Christ who strengthens me." And if you look closely, even the horse, the blaze marking on his forehead is in the shape of a cross. Let me tell you, it felt like a God wink. In Matthew chapter 20, verse 16, it says, "So the last will be first and the first will be last." And maybe that's a great reminder for today, because maybe I've been feeling behind or overlooked or like I'm running but not gaining any ground. And I'm reminded that God's not finished with my story. He has a way of taking what looks like last place and turning it into something victorious. Nothing is impossible with Him. And sometimes He'll even use a horse race to remind me.
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2: When do we stop cheering for people who give their best? 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The group that he plays in, the coach pitches.
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2: And kids don't always get hits. It's baseball. But what I love is that when one of the littles strikes out, as they're walking back to the dugout, you hear people on our team cheering.
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2: 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Hey, good try. You'll get him next time.
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2: 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And I just was like, why don't we do this as they get a little older? Like, what level do they get to when you start just being mad at them because they struck out? Like, at least they were up there trying, right?
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2: 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He was like cheering, jumping up and down. I got the game. He had to sign the ball last night. It was great. Awesome. I love it. But I'm like, I hope you never lose that enthusiasm. And I hope we never take that enthusiasm away just because you maybe don't always get the hit that you wanted to get.
3: Right.
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